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0: I'll be at 400 and telephone 100 Street. Standby for 28.

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Last of Sinjonski out of Parsons.

6, leaving Route 2, 924 East Washington. 924 East Washington. RP advisor, sister Denise Kimball Hicks, has not spoken with her since Saturday. RP advisor Denise had recently had some medical issues. RP's wanting an officer to check on her. RP would like a 21 after contacting me.

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0: have his 1077 left a voicemail. Last night, Kibble Hex said she was going to call her. You can show me tonight.
1: Two, four, Henry, eight, David, X-ray.

0: And I have a Kansas 27 when you're ready. King 0458 5014. Last of Sam Edward Lincoln Victor Edward Young. First of Sherry Sam Henry Edward Robert Robert Young. 1947-0608.
1: 10-4-20 is going to be negative active on a 2016 Ford F-150. Last of Selby out of Little.

0: Joy, it's going to be negative X on the block, 2021 Jeep Cherokee, west of Clarkson, Alabama.
1: 10-4.
2: Subjects were having vehicle trouble. I rendered assistance and they are now back on their way. Flight 10-8.

0: Was?
1: 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First of Mitzi, Mary Ida Tones, Zebra Ida, 1973-0113.

0: About the vehicle, yes. If you can give me a court date, no.
1: Yeah, I didn't hear that part. It is going to be August 25th or September 8th.

on a 2013 Ford Edge, red in color, last of Torrance. It's showing September of 2026 when it expires.

37th Encounter. I'll be 10-8. I'm familiar with her, and I've also given her, I believe, a few warnings. She's been told to knock it off because she's not going to get any more.

46 years old. It's in Broadway. I'm at a homeless encampment behind the building at 115 East 10th Street. We're heading that way.

46 is Ruby out with Jenna Kane. Building, I ran her off last week, but the property owner didn't want her advised. 10-4, yeah, this is on the east side of the building between Pit Shop and the St. Mary's over here.

0: That's confirmed. It's going to be for failure to appear, for original charge of driving while suspended, or $1,000 cash or surety.
1: 10-4, he advises 2024.
0: Pittman?
1: What was the year that was put out?
0: April of 24.

0: Hang on to 720 West 8, 720 West Number 8, RT Diana Habian wishing to report Kyle Vasquez Ellis is a runaway. It's going to be white male, 6'2", 180, black over brown, last seen wearing gray sweats and a blue pullover t-shirt. He was reported a few days ago as a runaway, and 50 located him at 1019 East 8th, 1019 East Number 8. If somebody wants to go over there and check for him.
1: 4610-4, 561, head over that way. Call me with the RP.
2: 10-4, will you send me a photo as well?
1: 10-4.

0: Judge Smith. Based on her medical condition, he's going to recall the warrant. You'll note that in the call card. And I'm going to let her know that she needs to come make contact with the court in person this week. And we'll clear here shortly.
1: 10-4.

0: That's repeating 1234 Adam John Zebra in the driveway of the address on East 8th.
1: Just Stanley at that address.
0: 10-4.

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1: I'm
2: at the Mulberry Cemetery.
1: I don't have an address popping up for that.
2: Kensington, Kansas.

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Station 3, I need you 10-8 to 419 East Jackson. 419 East Jackson for a 2-month-old who's blue in color on hands and chest. Time of page 2010.

0: standby.
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0: just repeat this for fire and injury. It's 419 East Jackson, 419 East Jackson Street. EMS assist with a two-month-old male who has blue color to his hands and chest. However, he is conscious, alert, and breathing. Repeating Pittsburgh PD, Pittsburgh Fire, EMS assist, 419 East Jackson.
1: She advised she has not seen him for the last few days. Her son is out on the town, but they have no way to contact the juvenile. I'll be en route to 46th location.

0: lives at East 8th.
1: 56-10-4, sorry, she's negative.
0: 10-4, just for clarification, the individual I ran is who I spoke to. I didn't speak to the RP.

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0: 317, kind of, I think it was already asked, but I'm just double checking. 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
1: I believe.

0: worry about it if he needs one, he can let us know. I just wasn't sure what all was said on the radio because I was busy.
1: 10-4, understand.
2: Call Brady 4 County. Negative. If I'm misunderstanding at this point, I'll give you a 21 with an update here in a few.
1: 10-4, thank you.

0: 46.
1: We took the address. There is no 802 West 2nd. We're going to be 1077 here. I'm going to enter the juveniles runway. Be reporting in on my number.

the clear return 84 to return 21 to David Kreitz, reference case 11923. However, you would like to speak to you regarding further information, possible suspects.

Victor 14117 6004. Last of 4T, first of James, date of birth 1994, 0221.

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1: Yes.
0: 065-BOY-233-002, repeat, 065-BOY-233-002, Austin Smith. Austin Reagan, spelling will be Robert Edward Henry out of George Edward Nora. Bird out of Missouri, first of Keelan, spelling King Edward Edward, Lincoln out of Nora, last of Jordan, date of birth 07-27-2005.

Missouri, first of Trevor, last of Borgmeyer, boy Ocean Robert, George Mary Edward, young Edward Robert, date of birth 12/01/2006. Missouri 27147, Charles 193012, repeat 147, Charles 193012, last of Mueller. Last will be out of Missouri, Tom 98114747, repeat Tom 98114747, last of Rod Matcher.

0: 6, Pittsburgh. Back on that West 8th call, I'm going to go out to the address I was originally at. There's a friend up in Arma they might have information about.
1: Gave us a call a couple minutes ago. She said that he's on his way home. We told her to call when he gets there.
0: 10-4, all state 10-8 then.

0: I have a Canada 2860 bay when you're ready.
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0: Edward 247877. And I also have a 27 too.
1: Go ahead, 27.
0: King 0410 1447, last of Ford, first of Harley, Edward 2006 0502.

0: Laredo, west of Arpen, first of Trinity.
1: 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It's kind of hard to read it. It's very obstructive with dust.
0: 10-4, and your 27 is going to be negative valid.
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0: 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RP advised, son took bottle of unknown pills, possible overdose. 17-year-old male, conscious, alert, and breathing. 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

Glasses, Boy Robert Ocean King, Sam Henry Edward Robert. 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
1: Dave.
2: On 150th, about a half mile. Looks like it's spreading to the nearby bushes. Might want to have fire come out here and put it out.

0: Is there anyone I walked on you? Is it on the east or west side of the road?
1: It's going to be on the east side of the road. They can't miss it. It's a lot of smoke.
2: District 4, I need you all tonight for a brush fire about half mile south of 600 on 150 on the east side of the road. A brush fire about half mile south of 600 on 150 on the east side of the road. And be advised, Elio's advising it's getting into the tree line.

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1: 10.
0: 30 Petra, it'll be report taken under my number.

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0: Can I have you guess RPA-21 regarding some missing items?
1: Copy.

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1: And Truck 1, going to be half mile south, 600-150 on the east side of the road. Started field fire, and now is getting into the brush.
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1: 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He just wanted some options first.
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0: Joe Brush, one in route as well.
1: 10-4, how many do you have on board?
0: County, I have one on board, and engine route's going in route as well. Engine 1.
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0: 5-12-31, I'm sorry for moving a little bit. 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

0: good.
1: Now you're en route to the lobby here at A4. Murphy resides at 304 North Leonard, and she'd like to talk to an officer in regards to a fraud issue.
0: Did you want to show me now?

0: 3, it's Miami County. I just got up 21 with ERP. I'm going to respond to that location. They're going to be requesting a theft report for the wallet that had a driver's license inside of it.
1: Check 4.

0: We just found a t-shirt and a couple other items. There's shingles in here and a tire.
1: 10-4.

0: 1231, were you able to copy my traffic? Four. 31 FIT is going to take an information report at this time due to not finding any identifying markers. He does not need to return to the scene.
1: 10-4. That's negative. It's just a low, medium-sized pile.
0: 10-4.

0: 6, Pittsburgh, Tampa to 5. Our credit, Kansas 28, Pitt State, Adam George, Nora, 347. Repeating Adam George, Nora, 347, red F-150.
1: Call 31. 31 is inquiring if you believe it got onto railroad property.

0: I spoke with the ERP. She was advised that it was a scam trying to get money out of her. I'll be back today.
1: Dr. Wayne, go ahead.
2: County Survey, you've been public service me. 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

0: of it, or do they go next?
1: I'm going to take a picture and I'll forward it to you.
0: 10-4, thank you.
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1: Pinot at 803 Canterbury Road, 803 Canterbury. RP is requesting a welfare check on her ex-husband. 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
0: Maintain all about 231.

He's showing back 10. He can follow for the tail lights for defective. He was advised to drive with his hazards on if he doesn't want to get stopped again. He's showing 10-8.

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1: Well, that's good.
2: He's 46, but when we got there, as soon as we started talking to him, he woke up immediately. He was confused of who we were and why we were there, but is aware now that we were law enforcement there because of the drinking. He seemed alert and able to care for his daughter at this time, so we'll be tonight.

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1: 10-4. 10-4, I copy. 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
2: Trevor County, District 4, closing traffic on Rush 2.

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0: 56 and 32, will you be back in around 2, 803 Canterbury Road, 803 Canterbury Road. RP Jake Neisler advised he's en route to get his child removed out of the home, whether the officer's there or not, at ETA 10 minutes. RP did not give further information, he hung up.
1: 10-6.

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1: Young 504-8792, Lois of Garcia, first of Ilis, date of birth, Elias, date of birth 1998-0104.

0: Or are you going to be 36, 31?
1: Yeah, I'm going to turn 36.
2: Charlie 6, what is?
0: Very cool.
2: 17, I want from you tonight.
0: I'm going to be en route to that Canterbury call.
2: 10-4.
1: Careful.

0: everyone.
1: He's showing back tonight. He's denying it. Said that it's probably the previous owner. He says he's only lived here since July 1st. I advise him, if anything, and that fire comes back with his name on it, he's probably going to get charged. But if it's not him, then you won't hear anything else about it. He's showing back tonight.
0: Neville?

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1: 5623, looks like the second RP is here, and there's somebody else as well.
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2: Yeah.

0: Negative, he's en route to you.
1: Okay. I think we'll be okay, 331. I just know the dad that's coming, and he's pretty heated about the situation, so didn't know if maybe I could come help.
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1: 53.
0: 43. Washington, Apartment C, Charles. 201 West Washington, Apartment C, Charles. RP advised someone is knocking on RP's door. She'd like to move along. RP was not expecting visitors at this time.
1: 53.
2: 43.

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Shoot a flock alert hit for Levi Stevenson, notice to appear, driving a 2011 white Chevy Cruze, Kansas 28097, Robert Paul Charles, last seen going southbound on a rouse from

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0: 26, correction, George 27. Can I have you both en route to 112 North Carbon? 112 North Carbon. Roughly advised just to the north of her residence, she keeps hearing a woman screaming help.
1: George 27.
2: 315.
0: Great, 17.
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0: 8, Beautiful Dills.
1: 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Sam King, Lincoln, Edward, Robert, date of birth 2001-02-03.

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1: 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They didn't hear anything. Show both units back 10-8, 1077, and clear 33.
0: 10-4.

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0: You've lost 2-7 contact in the Broadway at the little bus terminal. They've been advised to move along.
1: Yeah.
0: One and one to voice them descend. See, they're going to bring it up at the council meeting tomorrow. I told them to start at 5:30.

Save 3, Pittsburgh, I've been waved down at the Galaxy Mart. 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
2: Counting at 1065-1, attempt to locate Hunter Michael McKinney, 17-year-old white male, 6'1", 180 pounds, brown eyes and brown hair, ran away from an address in Girard on 721, unknown direction of travel, was last seen wearing blue jeans and Nike shoes, black and red in color. McKinney has a rose and bone tattoo on his left hand. He is in TFI custody and entered into NCIC. If found, stop, hold,

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Out to 1106 South Joplin, 1106 South Joplin, apartment D. David. RP is requesting a welfare check on his friend, Les of Reynolds, whom he's been texting all night. She's having some mental health issues. The last text, about 30 minutes ago, she indicated some signal four thoughts.

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0: 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I'll be 10-7.
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0: 4569 Perry with Kansas 7574. Limits of Kansas Firefighter 7574.

0: Be negative active on a white 2015 GMC Acadia. Last of Michaelito out of Bird.
1: Yeah, Harvey, can you tell us something?

It appears that someone is remodeling the house. There's tools and everything laying around. Nobody is inside. Door's been re-secured. Show's back tonight.

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They're going to be blacking cars. Contact owner.

0: What's your 20?
1: Probably so.
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0: navigation route to 530 and 260, 530 and 260 for an overturned vehicle on 260. RP advice, someone's trying to climb out. I have no idea if there's injuries. I will get EMS and fire en route.
1: 10-4, is it north or south of the intersection?

Baker Fire Station 3 Rescue. Baker Fire Station 3 Rescue. I need you 10-8 to 530 and 260. 530 and 260 for an overturned vehicle south on 260. Advise there is no information on whether there's injuries or not.

0: 21 scene.
1: Baker 20, Baker 21. I'm not going to be able to go.
0: Copy that. 21 west.

0: And 21's west.
1: Route 36 is in route to Senior's.
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0: Angle Ratio 35 on scene, it'd be about a quarter south of 530 on 260.
1: 10-4-5-13. County 350 and 321, just information. Bigger fire is on scene. They said it is a quarter south on 260.
2: 350.

0: But
1: Texas, William X-ray Lincoln 4742. William X-ray Lincoln 4742. Tahoe.

0: 27 last birthday is going to be positive, 29 valid, no extradition, in-state pickup only for Indiana, shoplifting.
1: Okay. 3-21-10, was you able to copy 3? Okay.
0: 10-4, getting ready to tell you that. I'm going to contact them here shortly.

0: 315, Connie.
1: Okay.
0: All right, in front of 1017 South 260. And if you would log major damage to the driveway culvert.
1: Jennifer, also, Dean's going to be taking this. They're about 25 minutes out.
2: Okay.

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0: 4527.

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Okay, I'm going to keep 32 down here and have him direct traffic. There's no vest in this rescue for some reason.

Not in front, Max. I'll be 1044 at Sacred Hearts Church with Kansas 28-2556 Adam John Mary on a Chevy car.

Pittsburgh PD to Pittsburgh Fire. We're at the 917 West 2nd Street, beating 917 West 2nd. 64-year-old female, been sick for the past few days. This morning she's been in and out of alertness. She is conscious and breathing.

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1: Can you log a phone number in the notes for me for the property owner?
0: 10-4.
1: It's going to be 249-1068. 249-1068.
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1: Number 8 for 911 investigation. Appears that the juvenile has a phone. Unable either to hand it to anybody.
0: 48.
1: 48, just further information. It's mapping between 914 and 916. Sounded like a young juvenile. When I asked for her to hand the phone, she advised nobody else was there.

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There are three other adults there. Everything's 4 for tonight.

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0: The driver was issued citations for no driver's license, no insurance, means out of the vehicle and type.
1: 10-4.

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0: Tensor.

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Be south 130th and 600 for those cows out. I did receive a second call, and that RP advisor, he had 9 large heifer calves in his, near his front yard. He said he spoke to all his neighbors, and they don't belong to anybody.

0: 315-10-4.
1: 335. 335. 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
0: 335.

0: Fire Command County.
1: Baker Fire, go ahead.
0: County 41's got the vehicle, all Baker units pretty clear to scene. Road and bridge is going to shut down 520 and 530 here in a little bit to clean up the mess out of the ditch.
1: 10-4, 631.

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0: 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Car 400-120 has flashers on.
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2: 315. Montana 28 Leary.
1: Go ahead.
2: Montana 28, Sam Adam 06512. Sam Adam 06512. He's got some explosive material on board. He blew a tire and got off the road.
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0: Be on 7 and 600. I've got a permanent trailer tag, 619-356. I believe it's Kansas. I'll check here in a second.
2: Can I back to that? He's well off the roadway on the 120th. He's got help coming. I give him a business card if he needs anything further.
1: 10-4.
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1: Okay. We got a Kansas Power 646-555. It's on a Mack.

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Last Victor Young, Henry Lincoln, Ida David Adam Lincoln, First Randy Middle Joe, date of birth 1973, 0703.

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0: 45 at the 2000 block of South Broadway. Going to be at Pitt State, Kansas 28, Adam George, Nora, 397. Adam George, Nora, 397. Going to be on a Chevy Silverado.
1: Chevy Silverado, registered to JT Construction out of Pittsburgh, expression 7 of 27 and negative.

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Pittsburgh to 48. That 28 is showing active on a 1999 Pontiac Telosta Pfeiffer out of Webb City. Expiration's 11 of 26. That's negative.

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1: 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Not a lot of investigation, and I'm closer over here.
0: 313, 10-4, 324, did you copy?
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0: Arma 53, go ahead.
2: I found the dog. It belonged to 508 East Palmer. I got it back on the property. I'll talk with the homeowners tonight about the dog getting it.
0: 10-4.

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0: Positive Ulmer's going to be negative 29 revoked.
1: Therefore, he's currently walking eastbound on 610 approaching 160. If you get any phone calls,

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1: 0042 7007 0042 7007 Gonna be left in the
0: 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Cover.

0: I'll be 75 East 590. That's just the east of Sugar Creek Road with motorcycle 28. 5-4 Edward Thomas Sam. 5-4 Edward Thomas Sam.
1: Crossman updated. I'll be back in it.
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0: 9-12, Air 28-1, active on a blue. It's a very Harley Davidson to a Rockwell Frost, Pittsburgh. 27, Charles Valentium, Charles Mary to Braden Wright, out of Pittsburgh. Restriction 1 to 10, negative 29.
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0: 3721 Adam Lincoln Nora. 3721 Adam Lincoln Nora is going to be on a GMC Suburban.
1: 10-4-3721 Adam Lincoln Nora is active on a 1993 maroon GMC Suburban to Austin Jarvis at Girard. Expiration 7 of 26. It's negative.

0: 21, Adam Lincoln Nora is active on a 1993 maroon GMC Suburban to left of Jarvis out of Girard. Expiration is 7/31/26. It's negative.
1: 10-4, I've got a Kansas 27 on you ready.
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0: 324 County.
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0: Baby is acting fine now. Now there's blood coming out of his nose. He's calm for now. Breathing's just fine.
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to District 3. District 3 needs you en route 690 and 120. 690 and 120 will be just north of this location for a hay baler on fire. Your time of page is 941.

responding to Sherman Township Fire. Sherman Township Fire, I have a even route 690 and 120 for a hay baler on fire near the edge of the cornfield.

0: West Washington, pinning 402 West Washington to Lakeside Park. RP advised a white male wearing a blue shirt, cowboy hat, and dark colored shorts is yelling at himself. You would like him checked out? He's going to be by the tennis courts.
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0: Negative. 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
1: 10-4, I'm 77. 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
0: 10-4.

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0: 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Station 3 needs you tonight en route 1206 East 7th in Pittsburgh for a 40-year-old female spitting up blood. Your time of page is 9:55.
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0: 4153, need your route to 1206 East 7th Street, meaning 1206 East Number 7, EMS assist. 40-year-old female passed out, spitting up blood. She is now turning white. She is breathing, but not conscious or alert.
1: Hi there, Sherman Township responding units. 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We'll only need one more truck because it looks like the fire is already out.
2: No, Sherry Command Crawford.
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0: Sherman Township, brush truck 1-2, other Sherman Township units, you can go back to the station if you're on the right, on the way.
1: Ten four, rescue 1 will turn around.
0: Sherman Township, brush truck 1 to county. 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

0: 4831, need to route to 110 West Monroe. We're getting 110 West Monroe for a possible disturbance. Individual called 911, can hear them yelling in the background.
1: Pittsburgh 4153, fire just called code blue, CPR has been started.

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1: 313.
0: 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They're giving another one over, but I think everything's in. I think everything is 10-4.
1: 10-4.

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1: Four, they're last seen headed towards Casey's on foot.
0: 10-4.

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1: 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Individual was loitering in the alleyway with bags and bicycles. They just wanted to move along.
2: Cancel. Am I myself and 20 being around to that?
1: Denver, thank you.

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0: 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Leg is also showing an active 90J for 612 South Broadway.
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1: 41 Pittsburgh, Kansas, 5th day, 28.
0: Go ahead.
1: Adam George, Nora, 158. Repeating, Adam George, Nora, 158. On infinity.
0: 10-4. A 2012 white infinity M37X, two last of Hayslip out of Pittsburgh. Expiration is 6/30/27. It's negative.
1: 10-4. Is there a secondary owner on that? Contact on her 27.

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1: 313, go ahead.
0: Kansas 27, be King 02573689. 3689, repeat King 02573689. Last name Westall, first name Lisa, middle initial F is on Fern, date of birth will be 1969, 11-09, white female.

King 0425-0289, King 0425-0289, Las Vegas, Virgin, Stolen.

0: Puerto Rico Terrace. Repeat, 2920 North Puerto Rico Terrace for a 911 investigation. 52901 calls, no conversation. I was 1077.
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Beacon 0208-6977. Last name Bradshaw, first name Carls, middle initial J's and Joel, date of birth will be 1965, 0312, Whatnot.

0: bad right now.
1: Guy, I'm back to my morning scene.
0: Hey,

Correction, it just returned. It's showing expired on a 2005 blue Chevy Malibu, west of Hines out of Pittsburgh. Expiration 6 of 26, it's negative.

0: identify with that vehicle in the Brahms parking lot?
1: Pepper.
2: Kingdra 1-845-319. Kingdra 1-845-319.

0: Italian 313. Please turn route to area 69 and 680, routine 69 and 680. Roger is advising there's a chair in the northbound lanes of the highway between 680 and the northern city limits of Arma. He couldn't give me an exact location.
1: There were
2: 335. Can y'all take that?
0: 10-4. 313, did you copy?
1: Yeah.

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1: Go ahead.
0: I'm meeting 45 at Rouse and Jackson, Kansas 28. Adam Mary 431, Adam Mary 431, and so it's going to be a special deplete.

0: As for the 48, that 28 is active on a 2017-10 Toyota Camry to last of Keegan out of Atchison. Expiration is 731 of 26. It's negative. Go ahead.
1: 1059, 0573, 1059, 0573, 5 to Keegan.
0: 10-4.

0: 4831, be down to Chili's, 2911 North Broadway, repeat 2911 North Broadway, 911 investigation, no conversation, that was 77 on callback. It's mapping to the east side of the parking lot.
1: 48.
2: 31.

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0: is on scene. 1902 South Broadway, Wilhatchie, Maine. 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

0: I'm a rush 2. 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I got two hay bales on fire. 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
1: Copy.

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0: Oh, wonderful. 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
1: Brent, you advise it to 60 day?
0: 10-4.

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0: Pittsburgh 41. 28 returns active on the 2022 white Dodge Charger. Leslie Smith out of Pittsburgh. Expiration is 10 of 26. It's negative.
1: Got really good.

Boy, active negative 29, 2015, Ford Escape, red in color, last of Paxton, out of Overland Park, joint expiration, 9/30 to 26.

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0: Silver.
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0: Turns active on a 2007 GMC Sierra. Left the felt out of Fort Scott. Expiration is 12 of 26. It's negative.
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0: Myself and 806 are 10-8, 10-15 en route to Pittsburgh District, times 3. The gate mileage is 92400.
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0: Can I get you an out to the area of 221 South Ozark? Repeating, 221 South Ozark. RV is advising a number of personal clothing items scattered in the alley near this location. They'd like them picked up.
2: Okay.
0: Okay.

0: I got your inmate call card in regards to an animal civil issue between the post office and all of 614 Avenue. If you want to read it over and give that second RP, Lasted Dressler, a 21, he also advised he's out at the fairgrounds at the Angel Cafe if you wanted to talk to him in person about the issue. 333 had attempted to contact the postmaster previously about it, but was unable to reach her, and then she never called back.
1: Yeah, that's four.
2: We're at 2407.

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0: Affirmative.
1: Yeah, if we're all right here, I'm just going to go out and speak to him personally.
0: 10-4.

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Repeat 2104 South Broadway, permit B2. Repeat boy 2 for missing person. RP advised she's not heard from her mother in 3 weeks. Advised her mother lost in McClure, left with the male subject to Florida 3 weeks ago, and she's been unable to reach her since. She'd like to speak with an officer. There's more details in the call card.

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1: 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Yeah. 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

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For a medical emergency, juvenile bleeding from the face after an accident at the pool, your time of page is 1336.

0: 324. Good.
1: Agent Route 515 South Carbon, 515 South Carbon, Gerard Poole, for a medical emergency, be a juvenile with a laceration at the top of his head and top and side of his head.
2: 24, be advised, this juvenile walks to the pool every day and they do not know who the parents are.
0: Gerard 24, did you mean to send me a 324?

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0: 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I need your route to the Sugar Creek Daycare, 826 West McKay. 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
0: 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Fronting, you can disregard all the other units.
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I repeat, a cancel page for the fire alarm at 826 West McKay. Cancel page, again, is 1408.

Ronnie, it was the contractor trying to flush the line out. I went ahead and reset the alarm, silenced and reset the alarm. It reset. Everything's 10-4.

0: 47 at 30. And you drive to the area of 310 East Centennial, pitting 310 East Centennial to Ron's. Have you advised that a male came inside, the items in his backpack? He's going to be wearing blue jeans, a white shirt, and the backpack is going to be red in color. Not seen by the cemetery. 30.
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0: 908.
1: Starting car 5. Four eight three six eight.
2: Tampa.

patient has a fairly significant laceration to the top of the head that is spurting blood. If you could have Crop County EMS expedite, please.

0: where I'm headed to you.
1: 10-4. They're advising that right about the area you just were, he took the backpack off. They believe he might have dumped some things in that area.
0: 10-4. He admitted we collected everything.
1: 10-4, thank you.

0: 47. I don't see that he was Medi-J from there.
1: For the Huey, go ahead and log that he has now been advised as Medi-J for the Solana.
0: 10-4.

0: 3 by 4 myself or doing an escort, would you mind getting Quincy in the bypass?
1: I'm sorry, dispatch already asked me earlier. I'm not going to be able to. I have to run to the office really fast to fix some evidence before 305 leaves.
0: 10-4.
2: 313, Denver PD, has a unit en route to block that intersection?
0: Sure.
3: 307 County.
2: 307?
3: Afternoon, County, tonight.
2: Afternoon, 1444. Can I get you en route to Bath Mueller to assist with a funeral escort going to the Crocker Cemetery there on 400?

0: regenerate a second case number for theft?
1: Okay.

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0: 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Have you guys, there's been people sleeping on the benches all day, they'd like them moved along. 30.
1: 56.

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1: 10-4.

0: Bedford.
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0: There. The mowing company was just worried since they cut the grass, it's gotten worse, but I think the vibrations from semis and everything else, it just caused the glass to fall. They didn't cause any new damage, and the RP from Cricket stated the glass break was before the mowing company showed up. I'll be back tonight.
1: Temper.

0: That's... They've collected their items and are moving along. They didn't want them 90J units or 10-8.
1: Cover.

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Testing 1, 2, 3, 4. County's testing event 1, 1, 2, 3, 4.

listening, I can press the pedal and it does the same thing. 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

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I'd be like to speak to an officer about her boyfriend being abusive towards her and would like him out of the apartment.

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1: Got to 1006 West 2nd, repeat 1006 West number 2. RP's eyes, there's a couple of you arguing in the backyard. It's going to be at the house that's been condemned. 30.
0: 47, show me 1023.
1: Taylor.

0: Gerard 24.
1: Fleet to Bell's route 109 South Carbon, repeat 109 South Carbon for 911 investigation. The 911 that mapped this location, it was initially a hang up on callback of a 77. The same number called 911 again, advising there was an issue with their phone. Phone number comes back to a last of Shadden.
0: 24.
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0: 0.
1: Five six zero nine, Adam King Zebra. Repeating 5609, Adam King Zebra on a Black Ford Fusion.
2: 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Expiration is 6:30 of 26. It's negative.
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0: 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He's out.
2: 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I'll beep the name.

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0: 3017 County, I'm sorry. I know I said Kansas, but that temporary is a Missouri. And I have a Missouri 27 on you ready?
1: Go ahead.
0: William 101-5137, last of Armstrong, first of Zach, 1977-0714.

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0: 10-8, warning for speed.
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2: Patrick, I've got a VIN. Paul 0, Henry Adam 0, Adam Robert 2, 3, 6, 3, 9, 2.

0: 24, just be advised. I spoke to that 911 investigation again. He advised he's walking around the block. His phone keeps going 911. I seem 10-4. There's no distress. He advised it. He's just trying to figure out his phone issues.
1: 10-4.

0: infusion. 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Most recent, 28, going to be expired in 2011 out of Overland Park.
1: 10-4, thank you.

3:17:45. Just south of 20th on 200. DMC Acadia Black. I can't read the tent tag. It's flapping in the wind.

0: 3:17 kind of.
1: 17.
0: It says it's an Oklahoma 10-day temporary. I already gave it to you, but Young 1067313 looks like it expired a couple months ago. And I have a
1: 10-4. I attempted temporary with 1077. Looks like we had a traffic stop on it previously. A warning for speed. Go ahead with the 27.
0: King 00094714. Last of Scales, Sam Charles Adam, Lincoln Edward Sam. First of Shandy, Sam Henry Adam, Nora and David Ida, 1964-0523.
2: Kimberly, we're both cited for habitation, the posted structure on the property, myself at 47 and 82.
1: Your driver's Allen, negative times one for speed.
0: 10-4. When was the other stop?

0: the venom there? Because according to this temp tag, it was expired then, too.
1: Negative. Just looks like they ran the plate and they didn't get a return then either.
0: Okay, I'll get you a venom in a second.
2: North Walnut, apartment 40. She's requesting the property or her apartment to be on the PC list for the next 2 weeks. I have it in there in the call card. You can show me back tonight.

0: 28 is going to be active at negative 29. On a 2001 Chevy Monte Carlo, blue in color, 2-year driver, showing expiration 731 to 26. 27, last of Kavanaugh's valid commercial class A, Adam. Out of Arlington, he's negative 29, 1 fire for speed.
1: Good morning, thank you.
2: Right, 17, your 28 returns valid negative. Correction, that one returns expired negative as of June 30th on a GMC Acadia. Last four to VIN is 2345, 2345.
3: And 4.
4: And 4.

0: clear. So 10-8, warning speed.
1: 10-4.
0: 0, 24, County.
1: Correct.
0: I'm back tonight.
1: 10-4.

0: Maddie, I'll call him 27.
1: Okay.
0: Deal number E. Edward, 4575-55815. Last name Riles. Spelling Robert Young, Adam Lincoln, Sam. First name Cassie. Date of birth 1985-06-27, Westfield.

0: Your driver showing suspended class B, negative 29. It doesn't. Stand by, let me see if I can find it.
1: 317, can I get a court date?
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1: Can't be around. 10-4. 32 to 56. She's making contact with her employer to get clocked out early and whatnot. I'm just sitting here at my vehicle on the east side of the building waiting for work.
0: 10-4.
2: 30-3. Go ahead. 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

0: I'll be 10-8, the citation for 65 and a 45, no registration, no insurance. She's been advised that she can't legally drive it without registration and insurance.
1: Trouble?

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1: We'll be in route to the apartments. I'll be 14, beginning at 7062. 7062.

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Adam, 525-54 white female.

0: Super Sam is active on a 2008 white Dodge Charger. Left of Connor is Gammon. Expirations 4 of 27. It's negative.
1: Zero.

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1: 325.
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1: Yeah, 10-4.

0: to all units. Be advised, received a flock alert on an MTA that needs to be served to Levi Stevenson. White Chevy sedan heading eastbound on Quincy and 69. Kids 28097. Robert Paul Charles, speeding 097. Robert Paul Charles heading eastbound Quincy and 69.
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0: Can you return a 21 to Alaska Cameron? She's advising that she lives at 994 East 620 and that she's had two large dogs jumping on her door and attempting to get into her house all day. She's advising that she doesn't believe that they're friendly and doesn't know who they belong to. She was advised that we do not have animal control services in the county.

0: 37 County.
1: 317.
2: I spoke with her. Sounds like they're still there. She didn't necessarily expect us to do anything, but just wanted to know her options, and she was advised. Be back to me.
1: 10-4.

0: Sycamore Village, 2601 North Joplin, heading 2601 North Joplin. It's going to be apartment 721 for your standby.
1: 47.

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He was unwilling to find a ride, you know, after the evening. They've been advised of their options. You can show unit 10-8.

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0: Paying attention now to the Gerard Public Library, 128 West Prairie. Speak with Alessa Marshall. She's advising Alessa Dawson was sitting out at their picnic tables. He went across the street and took a bike from the house, left through the GN Bank drive-thru, possibly headed south. He was released from 84 this afternoon.

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0: Nora Adam is active on a 1997 Buick Sabre, Austin Hunter to Pittsburgh, expression 6 to 27, it's negative.
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0: ...84 to meet with RP in the lobby. RP drove from Arkansas to find his sister, now cannot find her. He would like to speak to an officer about possibly trying to find her.
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1: 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The Southgate Apartments, somewhat matching his description, but no bicycle.

0: 24, I'll be 23 with him. I'll get you, I believe it's going to be apartment 15.
1: Hello?
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1: Hello?

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Be right to Taco Bell, 115 South Broadway. Repeat, 115 South Broadway. Male subject is unable to stand, possibly fell, 65-year-old male. He's also got low blood pressure, possibly heat symptoms.

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Time of page 1802.

at this time. I'm going to load the mic up. We're going to go over, speak with the victim, verify whether they want to pursue charges. At minimum, I have interference for lying.

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1: In reference to 24's call, I also spoke with his detainee, and pending the results of this, he was informed that he will not be getting a ride from a deputy, and that if he commits a crime again, he will get arrested by a deputy and he will sit in jail.

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1: I'll be at it. 205 West Prairie, ending mileage 100, 186. He's going to stay detained in my vehicle.
0: Storm, verify that they're 10-4.
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0: 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Last of Rich Christian in Canada was informed of his options in the back 1080.
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0: Spoke with the owners of the bike. They confirmed it was theirs. They advised they do not want to pursue charges. I will be transporting Dawson to South City Limits. We can expect.
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Gave no other information. Time of age 1837.

Arma Fire, can I have you 10-8 to 839 East 690th, 839 East 690th, for a medical emergency, or be advised, she is sick, gave no other information, time of page 1837.

0: 839 E690th, 77-year-old female who, if she is sick, gave no other information. She is conscious, alert, and breathing. Time of age is 1837.
1: Hey, County, will you call if you're on the brush to interrupt?
0: Super, thank you.

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0: Arm of Rushmore County.
1: Rushmore, go ahead.
0: County, I'm sorry, I don't know what truck I'm in. Arm of Rush 2 will be on the scene. We're going to make an E690 command.
1: 10-4.

0: Affirmative. Would you be able to give me the vehicle description one more time, please?
1: With the dark windows, possibly any other vehicle.
0: Yeah, well, thank you.

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She's out driving around right now. He'll put the phone number that she called from into the call card.

0: station. She advised that she saw you guys through her Ring camera. She does not need assistance and does not wish to return home until you guys have left. I advised her that she would not elaborate on what she was driving. However, she gave me her phone number.
1: Kansas 28, 2269, Adam Franklin Robert, 2269, Adam Franklin Robert, Chicago Mercedes. For. It's the only vehicle I can see in the area. Matching the description. It's parked. I don't see anything else. I'll be 10 and 8.

0: static.
1: Traffic, unable to copy.
0: We looked up 28 for anybody that I put in the call card so far and see if we can find a red passenger car.